get somewhere fast, you can make the journey yourself. But if you want to get far, you have to do it together.

keep the faith. But I'm tired of being strong. I focus on a breath. Is this the place where I belong? I'm losing friends. I'm losing enemies.

new music comes to me through what I've seen and heard. It fills me with emotions so different and so strong.